0: Please, I'm a baker. 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

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You are the words I speak.

couldn't dance. You didn't even want me around. And now I'm back to let you know I can really shake 'em down.

It's not time to make a change. Just relax, take it easy. You're still young, that's your